0: They built houses like that in the old days.
1: Why?
0: They'd no light inside their cities as we have, so they had to stick them up into the daylight. What there was of it.

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0: Ex-futur, futur ex. 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
0: Ex-futur, futur ex.

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I was believing that I could find heaven, but I was deceiving myself and behaving like I was the one that was in need of saving. I hold it now, just a holding now. Don't be holding now, don't be holding now. Okay. It was a mask I was really creating, the image of gods in my mind, and just making a path for myself that then could be mistaken for fate. It's not fate, it's just one of the infinite roads that I've taken and laid.

It ain't the blues, it's the way that I am. 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Just a shovel in hand and a heart and no name. I used to think I exist in a plane, that I have some control by means of recording my emotion and thought of a self that I call me by. I don't know why, now I don't know why. Looking back on it now, guess it seems rather simplified. But it was a mask, I was really obsessed with a version of self that I longed to possess and to walk in a pathos of self and exist in a shape. There's no shape, it's just one of the infinite forms that had taken a leap.

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1: I'm the head, son. Don't make me laugh. They call me 00. License to sign up the dole. Not really. I'm Prince Edward, really.

distant, I say I'm freezing. I've been running from the rain. Is it me that's fading? Oh, it's just where I've been.